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1: Hello, what's up, my people? 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

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All the numbers are final, no t-shirts, no vinyl. 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

0: 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It's your boy, Ro Timmy, singer, songwriter, and Dre from the TV show Power. 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
4: Hello and welcome to the World News. I'm Lekan Adebashi. In the headlines, federal government discovers major platinum, lithium and rare metals deposits in Kaduna. Senate passes bill to establish state police. On the foreign scene, France announces first Ebola case. And in sports, Senegal keeper Mendy out of World Cup clash with Iraq due to knee injury. Now the news in detail. The federal government says it has recorded a major breakthrough in the solid minerals sector with the discovery of a world-class polymetallic mineral province in Kaduna State. Minister of Solid Minerals Development, Dele Alaki, announced the discovery at the opening of the African Natural Resources and Energy Investment Summit 2026 in Abuja. According to the minister, the newly identified mineral province contains platinum group metals, gold, nickel, copper, lithium and rare earth elements. He described the find as one of the most significant developments in Nigeria's mining industry in recent years. Alaki said the discovery has been verified by the Nigerian Geological Survey Agency and could strengthen Nigeria's position in the global market for critical minerals. The Senate has passed a constitution alteration bill that seeks to establish state police in Nigeria, marking a major milestone in efforts to reform the country's security architecture. The bill secured the backing of more than two-thirds of senators after an extensive clause-by-clause consideration and the manual voting process on the floor of the chamber. Senate President Godswill Akpabio formally announced the passage of the legislation during plenary. If eventually enacted, the bill will create a dual policing structure, allowing state police formations to operate alongside the federal police system. The legislation also empowers state governors to appoint commissioners of police for their states, with such appointments subject to confirmation by the relevant state houses of assembly. The proposal is expected to further discussions on addressing insecurity through a more decentralized policing system across the federation. The Lagos State Task Force has announced a 72-hour ultimatum for street traders and illegal occupants along the Alabarago section of the Maltu-Badagry Expressway. Authorities say those affected must vacate the area before the commencement of an enforcement exercise. The chairman of the agency, CSP Adetayo Akerele, disclosed this through a statement signed by the task force spokesperson, Abdulrahim Badiyo. He explained that the planned operation forms part of ongoing efforts to enforce the Lagos State Environmental Management and Protection Law of 2017 and curb street trading across the state. The task force says the exercise will focus on removing illegal trading activities from highways, walkways, road medians and other prohibited locations along the expressway. You're still listening to the World News. Moving on to the foreign scene, French authorities have announced the country's first confirmed case of Ebola involving a doctor who traveled from the Democratic Republic of Congo, where a significant outbreak of the virus is ongoing. The French Health Ministry disclosed that the patient boarded a commercial flight from Kinshasa while experiencing

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3: 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This is your business school on radio. Friends, we'll be looking at the bands and how we can build partnership across ecosystem so that we hold within the 30s, 40s, 50s, 70s. It's more or less the battle of the decades, thanks to my classic friends. I talked about the 3% rule of relationship allocation. So what is it about? Regardless of the decade you are in, you must ensure your ecosystem is healthy. What does this mean? It means that 33% above you, 33% beside you, and 33% below you. This 33 times 3, of course, is 99. But we're saying that 33% of the people that are above you are people you can learn from. These will be your mentors and sages. The 33% beside you are people that can run with. They are your peers or collaborators. And of course, the other 33% are people you can lift up, your proteges, the next generation, etc., etc. Now, the second major rule for ecosystem longevity is shifting from transactional to transformational mindsets. In your 30s, it is easy to ask, what can this relationship do for my career? By your 50s and 60s, the question must permanently mature into, how does this relationship serve the broader vision and the people coming behind us? Absolutely. And the third core rule for ecosystem longevity is institutionalizing your wisdom. Relationships fade if they are only tied to casual coffee chats. To truly pass the torch, build structures, whether a formalized mentorship community, an annual forum, or a media platform that allow your ecosystem to interact with your wisdom. And even when you are not in the room, there's a place for you to keep it roving. And so, friends, the big question is, where do you belong? The big question is, what are you doing differently? About the 33% rule of relationship allocation, not minding what age or band you are in now. Number two, having you to shift from transactional to transformational. And that means that you can ask the tough questions. To who? Yourself. You need to ask those tough questions. And when, you know, just sitting back and I see people who are in their 50s and 60s, whether they are members of an association, whether they are in their professional bodies or whatever, and they, when it's time to make decisions, they still make decisions that people are in their 30s. And a lot of people just follow. They follow because they just want to be aligned. Oh, that's my friend. Whatever he does, I'll do. No, in your 50s and 60s, the question must mature. How does this relationship serve the broader vision and the people coming behind us? It's about legacy. It's no longer about your place. It's sustainability. And if you don't do that, you failed. And if you fail, it means that a generation is about to step into a space where people will not necessarily emerge from your tutelage. People will not benefit from the fact that you've been a source of convergence. You've now become a source of divergence. God forbid, but that's what it can be if you don't manage it so very well. Thank you, friends. And I'll say, we'll be back. Same station, same time. Make sure you join us for the concluding part.
2: 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Mm-hmm.

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0: Those pianos at the end, man. Yeah, and I like the fact that this song reminds me of 2010 summer. These are the songs that were out, you know, at the time. It's Kid Laroi and Kehlani. It's called Girls Remix. It's 8:29 right here, right now, the heartbeats of Lagos, B99 for now. My name is Yossi, hanging out with Eve. Before that, Gazi and Kiss Daniel with Energy Zion. That's Tenyan Olamide. Apparently, there's a new project in the offing for that for Tenny. Gemini Season. I'm still trying to understand the idea of that song. It's straight out armpits, to be honest. But hey, that's my Kanye West, you know, too, as well. Then the song that you just heard is Kid Laroi and Kehlani with Girls. It's 27 degrees today. It's mostly cloudy. You know what that means. It's cloudy with a chance of meatballs. I don't know if anybody remembers that, you know, that movie. So, yeah. So apparently, though, the weather forecast says we should expect 5 rainy days. All right. You know, starting today. I don't know what that means, but it means grab your umbrella.
1: Grab your umbrella. Wow.
0: Yeah, so it's starting on Saturday, actually. So as it stands, lightning has been detected 4 kilometers away. So, it looks like we might see rain or we might not see rain, today. Okay. But based on what I'm seeing, parts of Benin Republic, parts of Nigeria that shares a border with, with the Republic of Benin, I'm talking Kebbi, there's a little bit of rain there. Also, rain's moving towards Lokoja and Abuja as well, parts of Aba. Also, parts of Cross River, Ebonyi, Benue, all the way to Taraba, right now. Pockets of rain in Adamawa. And also, areas like Jos as well. We are also going to see rain, Zaria. And it just seems like it's just scattered all over the place today. So, like I would just say, grab your umbrellas so you don't get cut out. All right. So, yeah. What's popping at you guys' traffic?
1: Oh, yeah, we already spoke about traffic.
0: Okay, cool.
1: Good so far. So
0: okay,
1: good.
0: Okay,
1: so, yeah.
0: Okay. So now, 4 nations have exited the World Cup as new World Cup rules actually take effect. So
1: another set of World Cup rules. After the first 12 that they brought us was not enough. They've added more.
0: Well.
1: Is this concerning the fact that now these are qualifying matches since the group stages,
0: So let me just break it down. All right. So Haiti, Turkey, Tunisia, and Panama are the first nations eliminated from the 2026 World Cup. So apparently, there's a new head-to-head tiebreaker criteria determined standings when teams were level on points, contributing, to early exits. So the revised rules may alter how teams approach key group stage games in future tournaments. All right. So there's like a head-to-head rule right now. So they'll do like a, they'll do like a matchup and try to see, who comes out on top. But I don't know. This World Cup is just looking like it's going to be incredibly long. Nobody wants a round of 32. We're used to group stage 16, quarterfinals, semifinals, all the way. Mm-hmm. We thought this round of 32, all this
1: trying to make extra money.
0: It just brings you wokeness to everything. We just want to be more inclusive and make more teams, just take part.
1: This World Cup apparently saw some countries who had never participated in the World Cup,
0: Then there was Bosnia. Bosnia was there. There's Panama. There's Haiti. Mm-hmm. I was like, Haiti. It's great to see. But a lot of them had, really amazing times, being at the World Cup for the first time. Congo DR, scoring goals. Ghana holding England to a, 0-0
1: which
0: draw.
1: Was shocking,
0: it was shocking
1: by, the
0: me, way. So, yeah.
1: It was actually shocking because I thought it was like when you say something like an easy fix, but it wasn't so easy, unfortunately, for England. So. Unfortunately, successful hate watch didn't happen yesterday.
0: Yeah.
1: Because in South Africa and South Korea, I saw somebody.
0: Oh, wait, they played yesterday?
1: Yeah.
0: Fantastic. Give me a second, please. Let my dream come true.
1: They didn't lose. They were qualified. That's why I said that the successful hate watch did not happen yesterday. They won. Like, I saw somebody's comment on social. The person said, this is going to go south, but not for Africa. Unfortunately, that didn't happen. I'm sure they'd be like, thank God, with all the hate all over.
0: Yeah, I know.
1: It was
0: so
1: just crazy.
0: As it stands, so there was a game between Czech Republic and Mexico.
1: Mexico.
0: Czech, it was Mexico 3, Czechia. you know, nailed in the game between the Republic of Korea and South Africa. Mm-hmm. So it was South Africa won, Korea nil. So we are hoping that, you know, yeah. So as it stands right now, give me a second. Also, Mexico has played 3, mm-hmm. won 3. Mm-hmm. You know, drew nothing, mm-hmm. lost nothing. Mm-hmm. Scored 6 goals. So as it stands, they have 9 points.
1: Yeah.
0: So South Africa has played 3 games. Mm-hmm. You know, won 1, lost 1, drew 1, lost 1. So if they've won 1, come on, if they've won 1, that's 3 points.
1: Yeah.
0: Lost 1, so they have 4 points. So they're in second.
1: Yeah.
0: So now, Republic of Korea has played 3, mm-hmm. Won 1, that's 3 points, drew nothing, lost 2. So now they have, what's it called, 3 points.
1: Yeah.
0: So Czech Republic, so now they have 3 points. So there's a huge possibility that they might still qualify.
1: That's Czech, yeah.
0: Korea.
1: Korea, most likely.
0: So let's see. So let's see how this whole thing just, pan out right now. So, yeah. It always does. So, as the show progresses, we'll let you guys in as regards what else is popping off. And also to Alaja, she is in traffic, making sure everything, just goes on right. It's her birthday today. Happy birthday going out to her. God bless you. And the reason why we're doing this right now is to make sure that we get a little bit of smudge ups. it's
1: not like, that's the reason.
0: Yeah, sure.
1: Wow.
0: Yeah. At least,
1: your happy birthday is coming with conditions.
0: Yeah, at least what's it called right now? At least I'm honest with it. Yeah, so I just expect as much chops. Maybe a little bit of rice on the side. Then pepper chicken. But I'm not a fan of chicken.
1: Choose your hustle.
0: Well,
1: which one do you want? Small chops, rice?
0: So small chops will form like a foundation for the rice to sit properly.
1: Right.
0: So I want both.
1: Okay.
0: With turkey and some plantain.
1: Is the option.
0: And boiled egg. And it could but a stout. So happy birthday going out, to you.
1: Now I know how you order food in Buka now.
0: No, I don't go to what?
1: I don't
0: that?
1: Care.
0: What's that?
1: This is not you. What's what?
0: What's that?
1: What's what?
0: Buka. No. It's restaurant.
1: Okay.
0: Yeah,
1: restaurant.
0: Sure. Right. Happy birthday, good out to you. God bless you. Enjoy your day. As much as you can. Yes, Sam felt. Easy bisou. No manji Martin, and it's called Into the Stars. It's the morning rush. So see you, Eve, right here. Don't you dare touch that.

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0: Right, so yeah, I love that song. It's George Smith. What's done is done. Yeah, people need to understand that. What's done is done. There's no, what's it called right now? There's no taking it back. There's no, what's it called now? There's no trying to make you work. And again, I don't know, man, to be honest. I just want to say, I think we live in very, very, very, what's it called right now? Perilous times, because it seems like, you know, friendship, sense of communities, things that, you know, our parents thrived on, are just non-existent, you know, with us millennials, and it's even worse, with the Gen Zs. People are friends for a short time, and before you know what's going on, you throw a spanner in the works. Because before, you know, growing up, there was always a code that you need to protect, what's it called, the people around you. You need to be true to, friendships. You need to be true to people you call family. And it seems like these days it's like everybody's in a secret competition with each other. Everybody wants to get one up on each other.
1: Or you're doing too much if you're trying to be friends.
0: Yeah.
1: And then the thing is, at the end of the day, also it now feels like, apart from a relationship, even friendships too are somewhat transactional, because you are friends with this person for a reason. This person is in this maybe in this spotlight, or this person is in this place that I can benefit from. You're not being a friend because you actually want to be a friend. So it's a lot, to be honest.
0: Yeah, I know, it is. And again, I keep saying that community is the glue that holds society together. So we need to do better and actually just build healthier.
1: But do you think it's also because of the fact that certain people believe, people performing, my experience with this friend, so my circle is small, this is that.
0: Yeah. Well, they're always going to be bad people. Yeah, but what I just say is that people who are trying to build communities, I think they need to be more intentional.
1: Yeah.
0: You need to do right by the people that you call friends, to be honest. So people can be able to beat their chest. Say if anything happens to me, I'm sure my friend will do right by my family, or, something like, a handful of people who can actually say that these days. So, it's what it is. So as it stands right now, the Senate has cleared a path for state police retaining federal oversight and guardrails. So the bill actually creates state police, replaces the MPF with the Federal Police Service. It's going to be called the FPS. All right. So the federal government has also, the FPS. Yes. So the federal government has also been empowered to intervene in states over security threats and rights abuses. Our governors are barred from using state police against political opponents and groups. States must pass enabling laws, meet national standards before takeoff. Senate has also fast-tracked a landmark security reform through all stages in one day. Abaribe also resists concerns over federal intervention powers during debate. And Afenifere, Yakasai, Ogunshaki, Hail Passage, and seeking swift ratification. And the Inspector General of Police shows officers on jobs, promotions, and salaries on that new framework. And Omotekun declares Southwest ready for transition to state policing. And stakeholders insist constitutional amendments are crucial to implementation. So that's all we know right now as regards this state police thing that's going on. So I'm thinking,
1: you think it's a good idea?
0: Yes, because when you look at the complexities of our security concerns, I think that's the only way to go for people who are local to the area to actually just come out and what's called right now to actually just come out and and deal with the security issues, to be honest. So like I said, there's going to be the State Police Service, the SPS, and the MPF is going to go into the what's called right now Federal Police Service. And there's going to be also Dual Appointment Authority. The President appoints the Federal Inspector General, and the governors will also appoint State Police Commissioners. You understand? So let's see how this entire thing pans out. And also the former governor of Kaduna State, that's Malam Ahmed, Nasir Ahmed El-Rufai, has been arraigned on fresh charges, and his bail ruling is set for July 1st. So as he stands right now, the Federal High Court, he arraigned him apparently, and his former special advisor Jimmy Lawal and five others on an 11-count charge. Shortly after, El-Rufai appeared before the Kaduna State High Court for the continuation of his hearing in another case opened against him by the ICPC. The earlier court, El-Rufai pleaded not guilty to the count one of the charges. The prosecution listed El-Rufai Faye Lawal and five others, in a matter alleging various offences connected to abuse of office, financial recklessness, and all sorts. So when the case came up before Justice Hawa Buhari, counsel to Erufai and Lawal informed the court that a separate bill applications had been filed on behalf of our clients. So yeah, so it seems like there's a whole lot that's going on in Nigeria this week.
1: That's a whole lot.
0: Yep.
1: Oh, may God help us. Let me sound like an Nigerian, because I don't even understand again. Because every time you just sleep and wake up, it's one thing or the other, and it doesn't feel like something good is about to happen. So you're just like, take it as it comes.
0: All right, so random facts for you on this amazing Thursday. In the silence of your actions, your character speaks loudest.
1: Yep.
0: So banana is a happy fruit. Eating just one can help relieve irritable emotions, anger, or depression.
1: Yep.
0: A Canadian university has built a poppy room on its campus where students can go in and play with poppies to relieve stress and tension.
1: That's cute.
0: But Marley was buried with his Les Paul guitar, a Bible, and some weed. All right, so it's a great thing, for us to know on this amazing Thursday morning that he was buried with some weed. All right, so I just give you on with 20s. So who did you spend your 20s on? This went on any man.
1: What?
0: I say, so the entirety of the song is Giveon actually coming out to say, yeah, he spent his 20s on you. So did you spend your 20s? Oh, really? So spent it with women?
1: Because I was just graduating and I was trying to figure out my life.
0: Oh, so there were no men?
1: No.
0: I totally did not believe that, but hey,
1: you'll
0: be fine.
1: It's
0: 9:22 right now, so as regards to weather, it's still holding steady. If anything changes, we'll be sure to let you know. Here's Giveon, and it costs his 20s.

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This is the Midday Show with Abby. And we have coming up today, we have Hot Topics fresh out the studio. Let's talk about it. And of course, a lot of great music. So make sure you stick around. All right, so coming up next, we have PT My Soul by TK featuring Samka.

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2: I'm losing control. 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It's your boy Peruzzi. You already know what time it is. 30 billion gang up in this. DMW up in this as well. 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
1: All right.

In this life, just make sure you have money, because you know one thing, I actually do have a theory. I feel like real wealth isn't, you know, always about the big things. 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So actually tell me something that's actually small when you see it's actually small, but it is.

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hot topics. All right, so we know it's currently Louis Vuitton Fashion Show kicked off the Paris Fashion Week, and actually all in the family, the Smith family, hit the Paris Fashion Week with their red bottoms at the fashion show. You know, one thing about Will Smith and his family is that no matter how, whatever you have to say about

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0: Tammy B, what's happening?
1: Hi, how are you?
0: Very well.
1: It's a rainy Thursday today.
0: It is a rainy Thursday. How was your commute here?
1: Yeah, it was quite hectic.
0: Can you imagine?
1: But I made it because I have to drive myself. It was quite scary. There were some times, guys, if you're driving at this time, please don't speed. This is not the time. You're not in Fast and Furious. Get a grip.
0: Exactly.
1: And read the room. Yeah, people are speeding. The water is high, especially on the island, so please be careful.
0: So everywhere is flooded right now.
1: Well, not everywhere.
0: But most places.
1: Not most places either. Just places. Just some places.
0: Hey,
1: some places.
0: That's the life we live in Lagos.
1: Yeah.
0: All right, what do you have for us today?

0: exciting. We also have the Nigerian Top 15 at 7 o'clock, so it's going to be a fun packed show today.
1: Definitely sounds fun. I wish I was here to see one day. Cool. All right, Lagos, and that's my time. Thank you for spending your afternoon with me. All righty. So don't forget, this is the midday show. All right.

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0: 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It's a Thursday, a rainy Thursday, and Biola is happy. He's not happy because normally he'll be at home doing things that... You know what I mean? Biola is always excited when it's raining. I don't know what it is.
1: I just like it. There's too many things you can do when it's raining. You can play football when it's raining. You know, if you're a skillful footballer.
0: Biola can play football when it's raining.
1: Yes.
0: Biola cannot afford the football that he plays when it's raining.
1: What do you mean?
0: Biola.
1: As a sharp footballer.
0: You know, Biola, those people that we send you a message, good evening, this have happened to me. And I will not be there. Well, it's a fantastic Thursday for us because we have a special guest in the studio. Yeah. But we'll let you know who it is after we play this fantastic song. This song is a clue. So if you can guess who it is, maybe I'll give you some airtime or something more juicy. Here it is. It is... you know the song? Is this a clue? Get to guessing. Let's see if you make money today.

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0: 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It's 4:55 and I should not be so gingered.
1: Yeah.
0: Because one, I'm hungry. Today is one of those days I feel like eating meat pie. I haven't eaten meat pie in a very long time. But today a hot meat pie will go, right?
1: Yeah.
0: Definitely. It will go like mad.
1: Definitely.
0: Like, just imagine, open it. Original yes. one, then the smoke will
1: and
0: come
1: the
0: out.
1: Steam. Oh my goodness. And the flavor and everything. Stop.
0: You get it.
1: Especially with this weather.
0: That's what you should be doing in the cold. No, this is
1: That one said,
0: you'll be playing football, we know, shaking it.
1: Tammy, after
0: just
1: all.
0: Just come on and get out of here.
1: Meat pie is meat pie.
0: Do you get what I mean?
1: Meat pie is meat pie.
0: Guys, we still believe in the Lord.
1: Yes,
0: we do. Actually very good people. Yeah. I think we're really excited because we have a superstar in the studio. Ooh. And we just don't know how to act. Ooh. We've never been here before.
2: Why now?
0: This is not any superstar.
2: As how now?
0: Do you know that I've been doing this for a long time? Yeah. Like, I've been doing radio for like a long time. Almost over 15 years now.
1: Yeah.
0: I've interviewed everybody. But do you know what?
1: What?
0: Everybody that have interviewed.
1: What?
0: Let's not say everybody.
1: Yeah.
0: But let's say 80% of them are influenced by the person that's in the studio.
1: Absolutely, man.
0: So I will let that calm down so it will enter your head.
2: Oh my God.
0: Yeah, I'll be like, who could that be? Is it Jesus? Yeah, pretty much. Very close. Because he is the foundation and the bedrock of which everybody just really starts from. And the thing is that they don't lie about it because it's clear.
1: Yeah.
0: You can, I hear your song, I know the person.
1: Yes.
0: They say all the time that this album changed their life, changed their career, made them start singing. I'm talking about people like Vic Tony, Oxlade, Fireboy, Buju, Wizkid. Yes, ladies and gentlemen. We have the father of them all. Their fathers, their father, and father,
1: oh
0: all your fathers.
1: Oh, God.
2: Thank you.
0: Wandy Cole in the legend on the Drive Time.
2: Thank you for having me. Thank you for having me. Thank you for having me.
0: Let me try. That's it's Wandy. Good.
2: Okay. Thank you.
0: I'm so proud.
2: Thanks for having me, man. Thank you. It's too much compliments.
1: Yeah,
2: but I love it. Thank you. I'll own it. Yeah. Thank you.
0: Thank you for coming.
1: You deserve all
0: thank
1: the you, flowers, thank you, man. Thank you, man. I think there's only a handful of artists that can cut through different generations of Nigerians, or even in the diaspora as well. Yeah. You know, millennials, Gen Zs, and you know, every.

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Don't change it. Thank you so much.

1990. Me write a jatty jatty, but me one of girls don't like to party. 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

0: What a tune that is. Odumodu Black and Zlatan, Motion Sickness, right here on the Beat 99.9 FM, the very heartbeat of Lagos. Odumodu has been causing a lot of commotion on Twitter today. I'm just hoping that they can put all the shenanigans to bed and make some dope music, because that's what we're here for, right? 14 minutes gone past 7 p.m. in this beautiful city of Lagos. It's a wet Thursday evening, and I'm counting down the biggest tunes in the country. I'm talking about the Beat Nigerian Top 15 countdown. At number 15, we had Joe Boy and Wizard Chan with 100 meters. At number 14, Tenny Makanaki featuring Olamide Zion, 8 weeks on the chart. At number 13, Asake Gratitude, 8 weeks on the chart as well. And number 12, Fuse and Young John Gongoa. So a big shout out to Fuse for bringing back that legendary record, Gongoa. So a big shout out to Nice as well, the crooner. At number 11, the record I just played for you right now, Odumodu and Zlatan, Motion Sickness. We're cracking into the top 10 spot, and I love this next song. This song is currently at number 10 on the chart this week. It's Ladipo and Maoniga, Many People.
1: Number 10.

0: she put it for, she put it for. 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She compared to my cheddar.
1: Number 7.

0: My name is Biola. This is the Drive Time Show. If you're heading outside, make sure you hold an umbrella, man, because it's absolutely drizzling in this beautiful city of Lagos. Some people are currently stuck in traffic. If you're one of those people, let me know. Hit me up on WhatsApp, 08102650209. Let me know the situation on ground. And while you're at it, I'll keep you company because I'm counting down the biggest tunes in the country. At number 10, we had Ladipo and Emma Oniga with Many People. And number 9, Fola Fine Things. 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And number 8, Larry Gaga teamed up with Olamide, Mavo and Kid Keda with Come On. And number 7, Tiwa Savage, Wande Cole, Mavo again with Energy. And number 6, the record I just played for you right now, Benson Antars Back Outside, coming in hot. And number 5 is Victoni, Fresh.
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0: Get Best, producer and singer right here on the Beat 99.9 FM. I didn't know which one to call him, whether it was a producer or a singer, but you know what? We absolutely love Young John here at the Beat 99.9 FM. My name is Biola and I'm counting down, and I've been counting down the biggest tunes in the country. If you're just tuning in, you are very, very late. Stop that. Don't do that anymore. The Beat Nigerian Top 15 comes across every Thursday from 7 p.m. up until about 7:50. So just keep that on your calendar. But I'm going to do you one solid favor by running down all the records that I've played so far. At number 15, we had Joe Boy and Wizard Chan, 100 meters. At number 14, Tenny and Olamide Zion. At number 13, Asake Gratitude. At number 12, Feels Young John Gongwaso. At number 11, Odumodu Zlatan, Motion Sickness. At number 10, Ladipo, Emma Oniga, Many People. Number 9, Fola Fighting. At number 8, Larry Gaga, Olamide, Marvel, Kid Keda with Common. At number 7, Tiwa Savage, Wandeko, Marvel, Energy. At number 6, Benson and SARS, Back Outside. At number 5, Victoni Fresh. At number 4, Ira Star, Tornado. At number 3, Blackbones and Asake Chanel. At number 2, the record I just played for you right now, Young John, the Wickedest producer or singer, whichever one you choose, Elumedu. Crack it into the number 1 spot, the biggest song in the country is none other Dan Asake, Forgiveness.
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tonight or tomorrow morning, as a matter of fact. And we do have Turkey, who are totally out of the competition as well. Well, in Group E, we have the Group D, I beg your pardon, have played two games. Yes, two games. They will start their games tonight. So they have two games. After two games, USA top 6 points. Australia and Paraguay, we see if they can top with USA, like I did mention. And Group E as well, the same thing. Germany have already qualified. Ivory Coast still looking to just cement. They just need maybe a draw to get into the round of 32. And they do play against Curaçao, so they have better chance of qualifying more than Ecuador, who take on the mighty Germany in the last fixture of the group. Group F, we have the Netherlands up there, 4 points apiece with Japan, but better goals difference as well than Japan, and Sweden with 3 points, Tunisia out with no point at all. Egypt top the group so far after two games, 4 points, and Iran, Belgium, 2 points apiece with New Zealand, just 1 point. Anybody can still qualify in this group, very open, very much open till the final day. Group H, Spain, 4 points, Uruguay and Cape Verde, two points apiece, and Saudi Arabia, just a solitary point as well, as they can still make it to the round of 32 as well. Group I, France and Norway have 6 points so far, 100% until the final day. Both play each other, and Senegal are out of the competition with no points at all, as well as Iraq. Group J's Argentina are holding sway there with Austria, I beg your pardon, 3 points, with Algeria and Jordan are out, no points at all. Group K, Colombia, 6 points, Portugal, 4 points, DR Congo, 1 point, and Uzbekistan are out with no points at all. Group L, who happens to be the final group, England and Ghana share 4 points apiece after two games. Croatia, 3 points, and Panama are out with no points at all. So a lot will still change after the final group games. Only one round of 32 games have been fixed so far. South Africa will take on Canada. That game has been decided already. So South Africa versus Canada in the round of 32. Brazil await either the Netherlands, Japan or Sweden for their own encounter. And also Morocco are up there. Morocco will await the winner of Group F. So let's take a look at Group F and see who is there for Morocco to challenge. Yes, it's the Netherlands, Japan and Sweden as well. The same thing with as Brazil are waiting for the same group to play in the round of 32. So exciting times ahead at the World Cup, like you did mention. Records are being broken, records are being created as well. So we just take a couple of stories also from the World Cup. We do know that one journalist we mentioned yesterday that was suspended by FIFA, his accreditation was revoked because of the rant that he had on air. Live on air, he was saying some cruel things against FIFA and the organizers of the World Cup as well. So his license has been revoked and sent back in from the World Cup. England, some form of dilemma, because the last game they have against Ghana, there were some crucial calls, and it's been divided. I mean, the pundits have a divided opinion over those calls. Number one of those calls, Jude Bellingham covered his mouth and spoke to a player, and nothing was done about it. Of course, we did have the penalty call, which the argument was that there was a foul before that penalty call, but hey, who knows, it could have been given and it could not have been given. So it's 50-50 for that one as well. And the Ghanaians were quite furious because they said the referee made calls, so many calls against them as well at the World Cup. But hey, it's football. Sometimes it goes against you, sometimes it goes for you. So the World Cup is also, I said that the English national team, Thomas Tuchel, has some problems because Reece James, when they took him to the World Cup, a lot of people were saying he may not be fully fit for the duration of the World Cup, and I think he's had a knock and may be out for a couple of games at the World Cup. And they dropped Trent Alexander-Arnold and a couple of players who could have, you know, fitted into the English right back, and now he's having a problem with that right back position, as well as Jed Spence,

0: who they said had a little knock as well. So Saka has not really featured at the World Cup. Rashford has not really featured at the World Cup. Both, they're still assessing them, their fitness level, to see if they can start at least against Panama, the lesser opposition, to get their fitness up to speed. We have one of the stories so far from outside the World Cup. We have Piero Hincapié, who Arsenal has completed on a permanent deal for £34.5 million. I think they liked what they see at the World Cup, his performance so far, and decided to activate the £34.5 million for his services. So he's an Arsenal player as we speak, and so many players are still trying to get to the level that is still trying to sell their market, so to speak, in local parlance here at the World Cup. We want to see a lot of them moving just before the World Cup finishes. One big story coming from there is this young man from Ivory Coast, Yann Diomande, who is been touted to go to either Liverpool or PSG, but nobody knows what's going on. I think RB Leipzig is holding on. They're holding on for a huge amount for the 19-year-old, which the two parties, that's Liverpool and PSG, are not willing to go overboard to get his services. He's not a really tested player, a fantastic, exciting player, but not really tested to go for that big amount. So we'll take a look at all the African teams so far at the World Cup. Yes, 9 teams plus 1 are Nigeria missing in action in this one. So all the African teams representing South Africa through, Morocco through, Algeria may go through after the final game. We await them as well. Egypt also just one leg in, one leg out for Egypt. Cabo Verde may go through as well to the round of 32. So representation for Africa, quite disappointing for Senegal as well, whom one of the teams, I mean, I call them AFCON champions. We don't know who the AFCON champion is, but we call them AFCON champions, who has been knocked out of the FIFA World Cup. So disappointing from their own perspective. Tunisia, I never gave them any chance at all. DR Congo could still make it as well to the round of 32 at the FIFA World Cup. So, like I say, exciting times ahead. Just Egypt, Morocco, probably Algeria, pushing Africa up there at the World Cup, representing Africa properly, and of course South Africa, whom we thought would not make it to round of 32, but surprisingly on final day of the group stages made it through the round of 32 and will be taking on the co-host Canada right there. So that's all from the FIFA World Cup as we continue to to look at the games in total and see what you know, new records, like we say. We continue monitoring the records, and just one thing before we leave, we'll look at the player statistics. Lionel Messi still has the highest goal, 5 goals, Kylian Mbappe 4, Erling Haaland 4. I think those are the major players leading for the best goal scorers of the FIFA World Cup. Vinicius Junior 3, Man of the Match award out of 3, fantastic for him as well. Looking into the best player of the FIFA World Cup so early on in the group stages. Still a lot of games to be played, a lot of injuries to be had by players. Nobody prays for injuries, but hey, it's part of the game. But from here, I just sign out of Sports Extra. My name is Jude. It's been an exciting time with you. We will be back next week on the show. Good evening.
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4: Can I get a Heineken, please?
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4: Yeah! Let's go! Can you believe it?
5: Here you go, sir. Your Heineken.
4: Oh, sorry. Can I get another one for... Wait, what's your name again? Chris. I'm Chris. Ah, nice to meet you, Chris. Another Heineken for Chris, please.
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4: 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Let's go! Can you believe it?
5: Here you go, sir. Your Heineken.
4: Oh, sorry. Can I get another one for... Wait, what's your name again? Chris. I'm Chris. Ah, nice to meet you, Chris. Another Heineken for Chris, please.
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0: moment to say a big shout out to all the amazing fathers, you know, all the father figures as well. We're hoping that all of you had a fantastic Father's Day celebration. We're hoping that, you know, no father out there was overlooked, despite your behavior.
1: I mean, you're doing a great work.
0: Wait,
2: calm down, man.
0: And thank you for all the sacrifices, the lessons, and the support that you give each and every day. Welcome to Night on the Rock, brought to you by the Rock Quality Cafe Lake Up. My name is Piola, and I'm here with the one and the only you're my radio son.
1: Wow.
0: Right? Yeah. which means that today I had to grab you by your dread.
1: Dread?
0: Yeah.
2: These are tiny dreads, no? These are tiny
1: it's
2: dreads.
1: It's called freeform, you know?
0: Yeah, ladies and gentlemen, if is joining me on the show today. What did you call it?
1: Freeform.
0: Freeform?
1: Yeah.
0: What is that?
1: So just going to like leave it so it forms by itself.
0: That's the beginning of madness, bro.
1: Nah. Is this one you're taking care of it now?
0: Oh, are you?
1: Yeah, you feel me? Yeah, I watch it.
0: It looks unkept, man.
1: Wow. I mean, you're my radio father, so I mean, you can take
0: care of me. Oh, wow. This is Night on the Rock, brought to you by The Rock Quality Cafe Liquor. We've got some amazing, amazing songs lined up for you. And we've got some gist. We've got some important information for you as well. Mm. We're going to be touching on the World Cup as well, which, you know, a lot of people are finding it difficult to keep up with the World Cup of the time difference.
1: Yeah.
0: It is difficult. But we'll get into all of that. But for now, enjoy this one. It's TML Vibes, Last Made Magic. We'll be right back.

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1: And whether you're chilling, for this weather, though.
0: Yeah, would you get me? 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

0: friends, like we are planning to do later on tonight. The exciting 37.5 CL will be there in the midst of your friends to share with one another, so you don't be stingy with it. And if you're at a party like the one that we're going to on Saturday,
1: yay,
0: the 75 CL bottle will be there to be the power of the party. 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Yeah, we are working for our money. Right. There's a lot of things that was trending this week. I think the one that caught my attention the most was this bride that went viral for making a grand entrance to her wedding in a keke napep.
1: Keke?
0: Do you get it? See, that's the thing with you Nigerians.
1: Wow.
0: How is making an entrance into your wedding with keke a problem? You know, I know that it's an unconventional arrival and whatnot, but that's why it sparked a lot of conversations on social media.
2: I mean, now it's even the raining season. Now imagine if someone splashed mud on her wedding dress.
0: Yeah.
2: Just because someone just like come in a grand style.
0: Yeah, well, there's nothing grand about that, first of all. Let's put this into perspective. So some people are praising the couple for embracing simplicity and authenticity in the era where, you know, we're seeing lavish weddings back and forth. There was one wedding that we saw in Abuja where it was literally a show of exotic cars.
1: Yeah.
0: You know, this guy just set the bar to an incredible height that nobody can match that height. I was just thinking about the insurance on those cars that day. Like, what if something happened to one of those cars? Right? So, you know, it sparked a lot of conversation. Some people are saying that, look, man, cut your clothes according to your size. And some people are saying that, oh, well, not everybody has to, you know, have that lavish wedding, which, you know,
2: but it's an event that happened once
0: in your life. Yes, no, maybe that's memorable.
2: With the Mara, with the keke napep.
0: What about the people that are going to celebrate their wedding on like on the mountain with like on a rope tied to a mountain and with like benches on top of it?
2: Those ones are remarkable, you know. Memorable. Yeah.
0: Keke Mara is not remarkable.
2: Nah, it's giving
0: keke napep. It's giving ghetto.
2: Yeah.
0: Let us know your thoughts. 0810265029. Let's quickly touch on the FIFA World Cup. It just continues to captivate football fans around the globe.
1: Yeah.
0: And it's delivered thrilling matches, you know, stunning goals, unexpected upsets like England and Ghana.
1: Yeah.
0: Unforgettable moments as well, like Messi's first hat-trick. Which was crazy to me.
1: Coming in his sixth.
0: What has been your favorite match so far?
2: My favorite match so far was Argentina against Austria.
0: Oh, yeah.
2: Yeah, because like I watched the game with some of my guys and they know I'm a Messi stan.
0: Okay.
2: Immediately Messi lost the first penalty. They're like, hey, talk down.
0: Yeah.
2: But not long after, Messi just silenced all of them. And he even scored 2 goals that game. So, like, we came out on top, you know.
0: Big ups. I think he has, 5 goals now?
2: Yeah.
0: He has 5 goals already. And Mbappe has
2: 5
0: 4.
2: Goals for Argentina.
0: Yeah. Mbappe has 4.
2: Yeah.
0: Haaland has 4 as well. There's someone else that has 4. A couple of them that have 4. So shout out to all of them, man. And again, I think it's a lot to ask of me. To stay up to like 2 a.m. to watch a football match, game, I'll be dozing off and waking up, and it is a lot.
2: But now they're really trying to like bring the games to like 11, like the last game will be around 11 p.m. So that's the kind of calm. But talking about upsets, so it was the first week now where we saw Portugal drew with. What is that country, Seth? I knew there were a lot of upsets. Portugal drew.
0: Yeah.
2: Spain also drew with Cape Verde.
0: Yeah.
2: And that one shocked a lot of people. Paraguay beating Turkey.
0: Yeah.
2: Yeah, there are just a lot of upsets. And the one that you just mentioned last, that is England versus Ghana.
0: It was DRC Congo.
2: DRC Congo.
0: Yeah.
2: This last one, England versus Ghana. And we saw Declan Rice, an Arsenal fan, complaining that Ghana sat down, that we're playing low block. Bro, what is Arsenal playing? Why are you complaining, bro?
0: There were so many things I saw, especially after the aftermath of the match, and some people were saying that we cooked the jollof rice. We cooked the rice. I trust Ghanaians. They milked that result. And there was one juju man in the audience as well. And I saw him on the news this morning when he said that he has lifted the curse on Harry Kane. I mean, does juju actually work in football? Like, what are you saying? Juju Bao?
2: It does not work. It does not work.
0: Remember that rumor growing up when they said that the reason why they banned a certain
2: India.
0: Country had but there you go. You might as well say it out. They said that they were demolishing, you know, other nations like 99-0, 99-1. And there was this rumor that they beat Nigeria 99-1. Is it Shaolin Soccer? What's going on?
2: The one that threw me off was when they said that player fired shot and the ball turned to lion. Yeah. So the keeper has to like leave the post.
0: That is definitely Shaolin Soccer, man. All right, we've got some more coming up for you on Night on the Rock, brought to you by the Rock Quality Cafe Liquor. But before we get into the next segment, I want to ask if he has any life hacks that I would like to share. Do you know what? Hold that thought. Let's do some music. I'll come back. This is Dance for Jesus. Fido, Zlatan, Odumodu Black right here. 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

0: Odumodu Black Dance for Jesus Night on the Rock, brought to you by the Rock Quality Cafe Liquor. Odumodu is doing a lot on X.
1: He's actually doing a lot,
0: almost too much at this point, right? And as the saying goes, innocent until proven guilty. So it is what it is. I think that they should just get back to making amazing music and just leave all the shenanigans. But you know, it's that time of the night where the world gets quieter, but the conversations get a whole lot better. And that's why we love being on Night on the Rock.
1: Yeah.
0: Everybody has one trick or the other. Like I said before, we went on that short break. Some people have shortcuts to just hacking life. Some people have, you know, a piece of advice that it can give one or two people to make life easier. Mm-hmm. It could be about money. It could be, you know, saving, about saving up. It could be
1: about mental health.
0: Yes. It could be a travel trick, a food hack, for example. I've been cooking a lot recently.
1: You?
0: Yeah.
1: Yeah.
0: Do you know what? I will tell you the best way to make gizzard is to boil it and fry it at the same time.
1: Boil and fry at the same time?
0: Yeah. So you have the gizzard, you rinsed it and all of that. It's in the pot. And you put your seasoning, you pour water, and then you pour oil.
1: Together.
0: And then you wait for the water to disappear. And then the oil remains.
1: So that means water is not going to be much then?
0: The water won't be much. Okay. And the oil won't be much. It will just kind of be.
1: Won't the oil be splashing?
0: It won't. It will shock you. That's one life hack right there. So what you would get is gizzard that's not too crispy. It would be soft and fried at the same time. Yeah. You know, gizzards can be hard.
1: Yeah.
0: That's a lot. You just learned a lesson, my boy. Do you have any life hacks? Anything that anybody might want to learn from you?
1: Okay, so like for me, I know that anytime maybe let's say I'm sad or so, I just like listen to music and that heals me.
0: Yeah.
1: Yeah, I just listen to music. No one is talking to me, just me and my music. And before you know, I'm happy again. So yeah, I just feel like, yeah, people need to like just know what works for them.
0: Yeah.
1: So you can try out the music one, so you know.
0: If you have any life hacks, man, you can definitely share it with us at 0810265020209. Let us know, you know, what does the trick for you sometimes. If you're having maybe a cold night like tonight, what can you run to? What should you run to?
1: Who should you run to?
0: Or who should you run to? That's definitely not a life hack, man. All right, look, tonight we're putting some spotlights on a few artists that we've been talking about these guys for some time now. We've been, you know, trying to persuade a lot of people and all these artists out there to send in their songs because it's the time for the Rock Artist of the Month. Over the past few weeks, we've received amazing submissions from rising stars across Nigeria. Mm. And now is the time for you to discover the voices that make the waves in this competition. Now, voting isn't open just yet, so you need to listen closely, pick your favorites, and get ready to support them when the time comes, right? There's some guys, I think this one was one of the very first people to submit their song, and I'm like, yeah, you know, I can mess with this. I can, yeah.
1: So we're going to... I remember the last competition they did.
0: Yes. And the vote, oh my goodness. The previous winner, it's like, I think all his family members
1: called,
0: stuck by the radio that night. And, you know, if your family does not support you, I don't know. So I think at some point his grandma was

0: 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It just flows. 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
1: I know what my instinct is telling me. Them, they wonder I'm moving differently. Original talent will be piracy. You also my people with your bow at your mouth. And you are on to the beat 99.9, the heartbeat of Lagos.

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